strained from Isaac, but it fell upon Jesus. Judah did not have to live his life as a slave, but Jesus, he gave his life for you and for me. Oh, what love should we return? For such love that has been shown to us, I bid you to come to the cross and to see the love of God and to surrender yourself to Him. He has been

0: 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Please watch for Faith to Live By weekdays at this same time on this same station. Until then, Faith to Live By prays that the peace of God will fill your heart and that the joy of the Lord will be your strength. Pastor Barber would love to hear from you. The mailing address is Faith to Live By, Box 426, Winnipeg, Manitoba, R3C 286.
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3: Tonight, showers ending late this evening, then cloudy with fog patches overnight, with a wind south 20 kilometers per hour, becoming light early this evening with a low of 12. Thursday, fog patches in the morning, cloudy, becoming a mix of sun and cloud in the afternoon with a high of 23 and a humidex of 29. Thursday night, clear, becoming partly cloudy before morning with a low of 10. Friday, sunny with a high of 25, and Saturday, periods of rain.

That's because Pentecost was a pilgrimage feast when Jews from a multitude of nations would journey to Jerusalem. So we can see that the work of our salvation was not done in secret. God went public. And when the book of Acts records this event, our eyes might glaze over reading this list because we recognize very few nations on that list. That's because nations change and things are not what they once were. And so rather than use the ancient names, let me put it in terms we would understand today.

past me to Manitoba guest Jonathan Wong and Your Love, O Lord. It's Thursday, September 24th, and after game one of the doubleheader between

that far from the past. Thankfully, only good things last. But I'd go anywhere.

0: afternoon, fog in the morning, high of 23, humidex 29, clear tonight, a low of 9, Friday sunny, high of 26, humidex 29, Saturday showers, high of 22. Currently in Pilot Mound, it is 13 degrees and 14 degrees in the rest of West Man. Winds are calm with a relative humidity of 100%. Stay a step ahead of the weather with radar alerts and forecasts on Discover West Man.
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4: Taking a look at the markets, canola November 829.20 up 410, January 841.10 up 390, spring wheat Minneapolis December $7.22, hard red winter wheat December $283, wheat December $702 down $6.50. Corn December $526.50 down $2.50. Oats December $420.50 up 3.25. Soybeans November $1,313.75 down 4.25. Soybean meal October $373.70 up $3.40. Soybean oil, October $66.95, down 30 cents. Feeder cattle, September $337.20. Live cattle, October $219.97. Lean hogs, October $79.72. The Canadian dollar is 70 cents. And crude oil, West Texas Intermediate, $92.18. For Golden West, I'm Glendalee.

past Made in Manitoba guests, Red Moon Road, Why He Left the Ocean, The Higgins before that, Dreamers Like Us, as well as Matthew West, Hold You Up. Well, this weekend on Made in Manitoba, Winnipeg's Trish V joining us for the first time alongside the conversation. We'll be playing the three singles she's put out so far. We're looking forward to sharing her soulful melodies and poignant lyrics, which have been influenced by living in multiple places, including Paraguay and Altona, during her growing up.

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0: Savior Like a Shepherd, lead us from the Philip Weeb family in our 3 o'clock inspirational music hour. My name is Zach Drieger, and I hope you are enjoying all this wonderful music so far. We're about 40 minutes in. We got about 20 minutes to go, and we got groups like the Ball Brothers, Sweet Harmony, Alison Krauss, and Steve Bell all coming your way before we flip the switch at 4 o'clock. And first, we are going to soak in some pastoral words in our moment of meditation.
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0: Once upon a time, four words that promise us a world of kings and queens, brave knights, and daring rescues, all wrapped up in a tidy ending, and they lived happily ever after. But life doesn't work that way, even for the faithful, even in the Bible. Today on Insight for Living, Chuck Swindoll opens the Old Testament to the final chapter of Job. In the past few weeks, we've walked a long road with Job, through loss, suffering, through hard-won surrender. And now we arrive finally at his restoration.
1: Please turn with me to the 42nd chapter of Job, and I'll be reading the last eight verses of the book. Please hold your applause. Somebody in the first service wanted to know, do we bury Job today? Job 42, verse 10. The Lord restored the fortunes of Job when he prayed for his friends, and the Lord increased all that Job had twofold. Then all his brothers and all his sisters and all who had known him before came to him, and they ate bread with him in his house, and they consoled him and comforted him for all the adversities that the Lord had brought on him.

you could be in Job's position at the end of the book without going through what he did through the book. Gain his knowledge without suffering. But then he adds, realistically, it's doubtful that it can happen. It takes fire to refine gold. Before I go another step into chapter 42, I want to speak to you going through the fire. Just as we are different in our appearance and in our background and in our levels of maturity and age, so we are different in tests. For all you know, the person sitting close to you is going through one of the deepest times of her life or his life. Or that may be you. Fires rage. This vile world is no friend to grace. You may have run right up against the toughest test so far that you've ever experienced. My words, I hope,

0: about making prayer doable. And I think sometimes when you just take one verse, like 1 Thessalonians 3:12 says, may your love increase and overflow for each other. You know, if you're feeling a little tension in your marriage, maybe you just spit that one out. God, help our love increase and overflow for each other. And you've prayed, you know, so I think it can be simple like that.
1: In that way, expectations can be different. At any phase of your marriage, newlywed, midterm, late-term marriage, right? So how do you express those expectations in a way that is helpful, not harmful?
0: You know, expectations are big things. And for any newlywed or engaged couples who are listening, and us oldie-weds too, but I just think that you need to leave room for the fact that you're coming with different backgrounds, you know,